She sat on the pavement as I pulled in the drive, wearing leopard skin velvet and shiny black eyes. She looks like a sleeper, said my wife at the time. She had curls like Delilah and a smile like the sun. She held my poor corpse like she'd never be done. And the caption in my mind said, this is the one. But I'm strong and I'm disciplined, and I avoided her for years. Till one night, as usual, with my heart full of tears, a hand touched my back and she was standing right there. And then I felt the luxury of her. I felt the luxury of her. I felt the luxury of her. I felt the luxury whispering, whispering. Now I try hard to tell things just like they is, how my life was a desert before she came in and wrecked it and ripped it and rubbed my nerves thin. How I like to see her little feet pad around the house, the way she curled up quiet.

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And she wanted this and that, and she wanted those too. And she wouldn't shut up. And one day I just blew up. Now she's in the hospital for the second time. Maybe she'll die. Maybe I'll cry. Therapists would say,

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She's a model to sport that I can't afford. Cause I'm a practical American from the Middle West, and I can piss on a grave while welcoming guests. If cold's what I am, I'm cold till the

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But I'll remember the religion she became to me, and the other person I could have been. So for now, I'll say so long.

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3: Incidentally, the blood flows in one direction to my erection.

When I know that I'm in the full close to head throes of darkest brown, within, out, you, me, rhyme and reason, or wildly out of season, and it's spineless treason, the kinship that allows the violent silence. All this babbling is my attempt at verse for pillars pranging out, for which I'm gonna do a verse.

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Prangs are Benz with a capital B. Life's all mixed up.

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1: De l'humour, du sport, des infos,
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0: 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He looks at her cause he wants to observe it. We sit back like they taught us, keep quiet like they taught us. He wants to prove it. She does nothing to remove it. 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He does nothing to conceal it. He's just as hurt cause he wants to feel it. 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
3: Let's go and dedicate this next song to Paris and all the Parisians here tonight. Song about sin, sex, and all that. And this is called Sin City.